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Notice my bright teeth. 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Eating, talking, laughing, smiling. 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A smile that will conquer a prince. Fluoride, I give compound, I like. I like the taste, toothpaste helps. The champion, toothpaste, light and brightness. Notice my bright teeth, brightness. How important good teeth are to animal and human survival.

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Sweets, soft, on a sweet, soft drinks, on a hot summer day. Sweets, soft, soft drinks, sitting at a sweet, soft table. And a sweet, soft, an umbrella. 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Sweet, soft drinks. Sweet, soft drinks. Filled with ice. Sweet, sweet. 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Drink. 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